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0: Put me on an investigation, 42, I guess, Kimber Lane, and start me another car, please.
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1: 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You got two. There's one meeting you on 9th Avenue and one on Green River.
0: I talked to the sergeant on 9th. 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
1: 240, I'm clear. 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Can you resist force out?
2: I am 50-0 clear.
3: Yeah, which one, I'm around.

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Medic assist for Perry Township, 1701 McDowell Road, room 103 for 7 Rescue 7.

0: 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I'm going out to South Green, please.
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0: 2-2, report on this. You bring back my extra control.

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1: Perry, it's for an 86-year-old female, low potassium, awake and breathing. It was a private call to AMR. 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
1: Affirmative. It was validated at State Road 168, State Road 57. Your location that you put in was 17.1 mile marker, State Road 168.
0: Clear. I think I just opened up two cards. It's going to be the same traffic stop.

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0: vehicle accident, property damage, ankle and Bakey. A gray Tahoe versus a gray Nissan. 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
1: Clear.
2: Can you go ahead and start traffic?

0: I'm advised that there is a PO in place against the subjects. Iran's address is Juan's Black Ram. Truck license, Nora Henry Robert Nora 3103 is currently on scene. Obviously, I need to check on the welfare of his 4-year-old son. Being sitting next to the truck.
1: Clear.
0: We had an officer out earlier. They knocked on the door multiple times, don't answer.

0: David 635, arrest Bibble.
1: Sergeant Schmidt, going off. Go ahead, sir.
2: Hey, can you give me a call when you get a few minutes?

0: your microphone, Junior.
1: Junior, Marion, Columbia.
0: I'm a Party 3 Check Welfare, 6221 Calloway Drive. Reporter gave a female a ride to this location. She was only in her underwear and told the reporter that her boyfriend had beat her, threw her up against the wall, and also scratched her. The reporter did see injuries on her arms. The female is going to be a Stacy Alvey. She says I'm an officer safety alert. 6221 Calloway Drive.
1: Clear around.
2: 410, go with him.
3: Four 450, Rick, you click Pollock. We'll be around. We know this course is screwed.
0: Okay, turn back. 420, 410.
1: 420, continue.
0: 3 Mike, 410, you sure.
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1: William 230, my apologies. You can show this GOA. I've been out on the ninth run for a while now. If you just show me out here.

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1: Negative.
0: Clear it out further.
2: Lunch one. I've been discarding on off channel. The missing that was up at Rula Foods, has that now been changed to the West Illinois address?
3: Affirmative. The ERP had to leave Rulers, they're now at that address.
2: I'm clear. You can show me after that.

0: 睡觉。You ask for a patrol.
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1: There's for 6221, correct?
2: Affirmative.
3: So the DV in progress at 2601 Sterling Drive, apartment 2. It sounds like a male and a female physically fighting at the address. Puppy is calling from the downstairs address. A Hispanic male, unknown clothing, and a Hispanic female, unknown clothing. Rising, there's at least two juveniles in the residence as well.
1: Sir, I'm clear.

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0: Besides in progress at Thornton's on South Rosenberg Avenue, RV's outside. Someone stole a bottle of wine. And it just happened. It's a black female in a gray hoodie and brown pants on foot. Ran back behind the building near a wooded area. No weapons involved.
2: Clear.
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0: Over 220, take me off my mail. I'll head to the DV. This is for Wes. Clear. 1240, are you clear?
1: I'm clear. You can put me on the Veteran Progress, just hear us out.
0: Clear, 7220, are you clear?
2: 7220, I'm in West, I'll continue for now.

0: What do you
1: hear? Not too far from the city staff that's ordering she's putting on it.
0: I 4-5 here.
1: 4-5 here.
0: Can you advise where in Boonville this occurred?
1: We're not entirely sure. She's alleging it was outside the city, so probably county.
2: One five two one four.
0: I'm clear. 1952.

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1: Hello.
0: Linebacker in Madison, Indiana guide, David Ida, William, 585, 26 expiration, on a gray or green Toyota Highlander with one.
2: Well, let's say, you know, I'm under the bridge over here by Coles. There's a homeless encampment down here.

0: It's over here on the other side of the creek. There's a pretty large homeless encampment with a tent and everything down here, so it's definitely been being used.
1: Clear, is that
0: south of Thorn? Yeah, it's going to be just southeast of Thornton's. I'm sorry, northeast of Thornton's.

0: What was the traffic about the creek?
1: I was able to get across the creek and look in this tent down here underneath the bridge. There's nobody in the bridge, nobody's under here, but it is being used actively.

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I'll be at Gabe's on North Greener Road near Morgan. Temp tag not Tom 918956 on a red Jeep.

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0: fighting in the street.
1: Okay.
0: Male walking in the middle of the street, south on one block, with a white female in a tie-dye hoodie. The other suspect has gotten into a Nissan Frontier, walking eastbound on Lincoln. That subject was wearing a black ski mask and a white shirt.
2: Sam 2-1, I'm at Washington Live right now. Go ahead and put me on that.

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0: you know, mail called in asking for AMR. Then advised he didn't want an ambulance, but he did also advise that he was on the floor, possibly had a seizure, was stuttering at the time, and so he just got out of the hospital recently.
1: 247 clear.

0: Old Henderson Road. Call taker has a female on the line sitting, but there is a male that is standing on the bridge. He was sitting in a black Ford F-150. We're still trying to get further. 5148 Old Henderson Road.
1: What is your unclear route?

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1: Glenn.
0: This bridge, because I don't remember one of the 5,000 mark.
1: We're trying to get further. She's not making much sense.

This is in town of Diamond. It's priority 3 for a white male, blue shirt, unknown colored pants, trying to walk into traffic on Stringtown. Last seen walking southbound on Stringtown on the east side of the roadway.

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0: slow down.
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1: If you could call that woman and tell her to stay inside the house and please don't come over here with the downer, I'd appreciate it.

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1: Yeah, that's yourself.

0: Union 202,
1: it's T-Copple, just west of Fort Anderson. Yeah, we trust David Adam Paul, 415, 10 Van.

0: 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Be advised, we're at apartment 102. There's no patient 102.
1: That's clear.
0: That's from Engine 5. You have a callback.
1: Let us call back the reporter. Baker Road for a group of females yelling about fighting. About six females all outside here. Two of them are at the top of the stairs, the others are on the ground floor. Nothing's been physical yet.
2: Clear.
0: 240, clear.
1: Check that. It's going to be across the street from the listed address.
2: Answer that disorderly, disregard, number 22.

0: Same six.
1: Vacation for a complaint. It's officer.
0: Clear.
2: Coordinates are 1800 north, 1200 east.

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1: 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She has knee pain, conscious and breathing. They're requesting fire due to speech problems and a possible stroke.

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1: 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Was that 600 Tom Charles Sam?
0: Affirmative.

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1: Who did you do?
2: Sorry.
1: Described on this, be back in order of the harassment.

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1: Do you feel contact on this? I'm sure you're available.
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0: 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We only need a car two. Anybody feel wants to come down?
2: Right, 3, I'm leaving Huntsman 7. I'll head over there.
3: Mark 3-2, I'm already on scene.
2: Mark 2, I'll be there in about 5 minutes.

0: 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I'll call in for notes for the rent card.
1: Clear.

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1: 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Do I need to start more counting cars besides 31 and 3 Mike 3?
0: Negative.
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1: Just want to hang out in the back lot. 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

0: teacher screaming and yelling in the middle of the roadway, saying he's going to beat everybody up. Our advisor's name is Nick Kemper. He is walking north of Fletcher on Edson. He's been asked for safety for being in possession of a sawed-off shotgun with altered serial numbers during a fight, and he's also a DV felony candidate.
1: Over 2-2, clear.
2: Over 2-2-0, clear.
1: Over 2-4-0, touch fire, over 2-2. I'll be around.
0: Clear, over 2-2.
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0: Ground 12118, head towards fire ground 3, engine 5.
2: Dispatch battalion 3, this appears it's going to be a fire in the backyard of a residence. Battalion 3, safety 1.

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2: 450, same.
0: Suspicious circumstances in the area of Heritage Federal Credit Union, 6343 Pearl Drive. Caller's advising in between DeVita and the bank. There's a white male standing next to a white transit van, appears to be scoping out the bank. 5343 Pearl Drive.
1: 350, we'll take care of it.
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0: It's legal. 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

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Everybody that was left walked out, so as soon as you think it's good out there, you're good to go. I appreciate the help.

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1: Calls from the PX to Lavender's last location. 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
1: Thank you.
2: Okay, thank you.

Mike 803 Travis Hall. Columbia and Governor, Indiana Passenger Flight 370, David Charles Adam, Orange Dodge Avenger with one.

Okay, so look out, reckless driver, westbound away from 69, gray Chevy van, possible license, Tom, you're a boy, 7338, all over the roadway, southbound cross point from the Lloyd, 40 to the car, 2134.

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1: 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Low oxygen levels, awake breathing. Had surgery today. Having shallow breathing, not responding normally. 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Having cold sweats. His scoliosis as well.
0: What's this?

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0: 283.
2: Waiting 283, I was clear, I appreciate it. Show me on the service.
0: Clear.
2: Yeah, 2, we'll back up the unit on the alarm.
0: Clear. The air alarm. Oh, it says on the...

0: Zero will stay on. I'm familiar with him.
1: That's right, just clear. 1240, do you want to stay in route?
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0: 15, 728, Ocean Victor William, expiring, it's like 28, 26, on a black pickup truck. Unknown.
1: What was your cross street with Baker?
0: Columbia.
2: No flight.

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1: Negative.
0: Good.
2: So Medicaid arriving Deaconess Gateway, ending mileage 15244.
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1: Car near Green River Road in Hirsch.
2: Zero,
0: I'm an ops. Right, 3, we had someone call in reference to a ford in the road, South Cotton Green River, just north of Hirsch, near the Pigeon Creek Bridge. We can have someone check the hazard.
1: Okay.
2: Clear.

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0: give him a ride over there and see if I can assist. I have a 1028 by Olin through Kentucky.
1: Go ahead.
0: Hey, Adam, 12226071. 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I am beginning my legend ready.
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0: 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I think what I have in my first aid kit will help.
1: 35-57.
2: Against Bella from this run.
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1: 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Do you know if maybe they're on the grounds in the back off Lincoln?
0: Stand by, let me review the call.
2: There's a female with them, staggering and falling, passing a bottle one to another. They have a bicycle with them. Southeast 8th Street at East Chandler Avenue.
0: William 335.
3: William 335 as well.
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0: 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For William 33.
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0: 35-57.

431. Harassment report 4701 Lincoln Avenue at the McDonald's. Caller states a male approached he and his female and hit on the girlfriend occurred about 5 to 10 minutes ago. Subjects no longer on scene. They were picked up by a dark blue SUV. Caller will be waiting on foot. Gray shirt, blue cheetah print swim trunks in the back parking lot. McDonald's on Lincoln Avenue.

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0: General complaint, 1613 East Walnut Street, stated that the Lyft driver didn't speak very much English. The ride after his ride was texting them that they were being held against their will. The caller didn't have an address for this person. They've contacted Lyft support, but they're not responding. They're home and concerned about the next rider. 1613 East Walnut Street.
1: 3-3-2, I'm clear.

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0: 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We are initiating fire.
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1: Possibly having a stroke in a silver Chrysler van on the automotive parking lot side. Evasion breathing, slurred speech.

cars be on lookout for a vehicle that fled from AP southbound Kentucky from Tulip. It's a white passenger car, license plate Edward Charles Mike, 721, southbound Kentucky from Tulip, 30 volume 33, 2344.

accident, unknown injury, Barker and Eagleheart, 1 engine 5, for an accident with unknown injury, North Barker Avenue, Eagleheart Avenue, 1 engine 5, 0 north, 2900 west.

0: Motor vehicle accident, unknown injuries, North Parker Avenue in Englehart. Caller's not involved. A gray SUV hit a pole. They can't see them very well. The caller's calling from in their house. Parker and Englehart.
1: William, 10-3-0, clear.
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0: 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Silver, Honda, unknown.

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It's a black Volkswagen Beetle hit a pole and two cars. There's a female driver still in the vehicle, unsure if she can exit or if she's maybe too intoxicated.

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That's 1 to 15. We've got a light pole that's down on the ground at 2928 Roosevelt, South Roosevelt.

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0: To break into vehicles westbound on Sheffield. It's going to be teenagers possibly wearing all black, one male and one female.
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3: Going to be Lloyd in Red Bank, Indiana truck plate, Tom King, 491, Lincoln, George Burt, should be on a white GMC, enough.

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0: 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Hey, I got a place. Edward Adam Union, 807, white Jeep.
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0: 31. 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
0: Yeah, it's all the update, thanks.

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0: Hello, I'm 5-1. 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
1: One 8 Mars, 1 8.

Mike 330, Carcel. Lloyd Rosen Murder. Indiana PC plate 805 Charles King William on a Chevy Camaro. Unknown.

0: Turn back 330.
1: Just be advised if you have the registered owner, Anitra Patterson. She does have a Leo notified that all law enforcement runs involving her or her son. To call for a sergeant to assist. That was EPD back in 2024. Do you need another car or sergeant?
2: Will advise.
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He was in the middle of intercourse and heard a pop before bleeding. He described it as blood pouring out. He's awake, alert, and breathing.

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2: 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It's the pursuit.

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0: Sir, it sounded like Central may have sent the other, Vanderburg to be out to the, to that scene.
1: EV 190, be advised, we sent VCMP to 1401 South Burnhardt for 21 Delta 4.

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1: Affirmative. That was 1401 South Burkhart. That's what we have. Also, Denver County Fire. It's going to be doing mutual aid. They're en route.

0: I mean, I would go to the south or to the southwest from where the car is. It's probably going to be, we believe he probably ran to the south onto Negley Avenue and probably started west or going south.
1: Sam 33 via where you're on dispatch.

0: Trespass in progress, 601 Bob Jones Way at the DoubleTree Hotel. On the sixth floor in the stairwell on the Martin Luther King side, there's a mail from the trespass in the last couple of days that has returned, advised that he was supposed to be banned from the property. It's going to be at the DoubleTree Hotel.
1: Central, please.
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1: We're going to have a location change. 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
0: City car to assist. For residential burglary alarm, District 1 at 1128 Shooter's Hill Court. It's going to be the Onions residence. The garage overhead door. Still some peculiars. 1128 Shooter's Hill Court.
1: 320, clear ground. 320, clear ground.

0: 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Please be advised, I show Illinois plate 268334. 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
2: 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Through Mike 32. Okay.
0: I'm route to confinement with the mail.
2: 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Mail.

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0: 0-4.

0: Number 330.
1: Sorry, I didn't call arriving at St. Vincent. It was mileage 871 on the now being route to lock up, same mileage.
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0: Veterans Memorial and Waterworks, NEIPC 919, Tom Edwards Zebra on a black passenger car, 2 and 3.
1: See you in another car.
0: Go ahead. All right, Waterworks, go rolling. We pulled into the skate park.
1: Okay, anyone near Veterans Memorial and Waterworks?
2: Seems 3-2-0, I'm not too far, I can head that way.

340. Report of a hazard, I-64, westbound, check, eastbound, west of Owensville Road, near the 21-mile marker. It's going to be for a red Chevy Silverado with a 40-foot camper that ran out of gas, partially in the lanes of travel. Just get a tow company started. I-64, eastbound, west of Owensville, near the 21-mile marker.

Mortman, Sweetser, for a general complaint. The reporter is standing outside of an address that she's refusing to give to dispatch, stating that her 17-year-old daughter is in a blue Nissan Sentra in front of this address. She is refusing to come home with the reporter. Reporter is wanting her daughter trespassed from the address. However, she has been advised that she can't trespass her from a house that is not hers, and she's requesting an officer.

0: 330, just be advised the printer is showing offline, so if it doesn't print, just let me know.
1: I'm clear. Thank you.

0: William 3-2, traffic stop.
1: William 3-2.
0: Speed Northwest 2nd and 4th Avenue, Indiana passenger plate 577, David Queen George on a green SUV accident too.
1: I'm clear.

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It's inactive.

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2: Anyone near Fulton and Northwest Technical?

0: 33.
1: Diamond in Kentucky, Indiana, and God plate. David Union John, 392, 26 expiration on a Black Avenger, 1.
0: Clear.
2: Everything went on with him.
0: I'm clear.

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1: 340.
0: Call Tri-State. Tri-State's advising they cannot just go get gas for him due to insurance reasons.

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0: Progress 504 Rickard Avenue. Report is advising they've been attacked by a subject named Bryson Underwood. They're requesting AMR. We're still trying to get further. 504 Rickard Avenue.
1: 320, clear.
2: Three two zero clear.

0: William Preacher Zero, I'm about to arrive.
1: I'm clear. Rapid is showing your reporter on the west side of North Elliott, the corner of Frickert and Elliott.
0: Clear.

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1: I'm clear. I'm back in the house.

0: Sam 332, Sam 330. Suspicious circumstances, 1111 East Walnut Street. Caller states last night a truck came into their alley and now there's a white passenger car back there. I think this is very weird and requesting extra patrol over the next few nights as well. 1111 East Walnut Street.
1: Thank you, very clear. 50, I can take an advice.
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0: Albert Avenue. Caller states their 2015 Hyundai Sonata was taken by a male 2 months ago and hasn't returned it. She said she's driving around trying to find it because he got at a bar. Advised. Phone call. 4731 Albert Avenue.
1: We're clear.
0: This is going to be a phone call.

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0: Can you show me out with the mail from headquarters? We're going to be just off Sycamore. Can you start me a B car, please?
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0: Mike 330, can you get a plate? 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

0: Three light, 330.
1: Go ahead.
0: Just be advised, I show a temporary tag. Edward 364653 comes back on a 2006 Chevy Express van. Six fire.
1: Clear. Were you clear there with the Kentucky template?
0: I was not clear on Kentucky.

0: Yes, clear. The report is a passerby. It's a male advising they think they're having a heart attack. Immediately disconnected, did not give more information. AMR is trying to call back for more information.
1: Clear.

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0: 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She located her car in front of Sportsman's and requesting an officer to meet her over there. It's a civil matter. She understands that, but she's going to have the car towed, I believe.
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1: William 3-2.
0: Again, Tri-State, to my location, we're going to be in front of Southwest traffic on the Franklin Street.

0: William 3-4.
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2: Violence in progress, 308 East Virginia Street. Caller is a juvenile, state's mom, boyfriend got upset with the caller's sister. With a belt, also put his hands on the caller. Caller is currently outside, sister is inside. She's a 5-year-old female, 308 East Virginia Street.
0: William 3-4 is clear.

0: 5230, can I get an infraction 14?
1: Infractions Monday, July 20th. Monday, July 20th.
0: I'm clear, thank you.

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1: William, please report on the route.
0: Outside of Sportsman's.
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1: Yeah, I'm clear.

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1: 320.
0: Motor vehicle accident, unknown injuries, 1228 South Green River Road. 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

0: 330 cars out. Up around Vernon and Rhinelander. It's going to be an ARPC plate. 687 Edward Nora John. It's going to be on a maroon passenger car. Unknown.
1: Message for a crash. If PPD gets on scene first, I'll let you know if they find anything.
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0: 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Thank you.

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0: Sam 332, traffic stop. Go ahead. Garvin, Washington, Indian and God, Boy, Lincoln, Queen, 432, on a black passenger car with four.
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0: Recording. Garvin in Blackford.
1: Would you like another car?
0: Yes,

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Medic Assist, 2221 Saratoga Drive, off of Keeneland Boulevard, 1-9. $2200 North, 4300 East.

0: What nine or something?
1: A nine. It's an 89-year-old female patient, difficulty breathing. O2 is at 63%. She's a little sluggish, history of COPD. MR's requesting you for not completely alert.
0: Clear.

0: 330.
1: Indiana passenger 3 Mountain Mountain, 7 San Quentin. I'm a black Hyundai launcher. I don't know.

0: Medicus says, 714 South Icop at West River Health Campus, 7SQ6. Medicus says, 714 South Icop at West River Health Campus, 7SQ6.
1: Zubac Alpha is now Officer CT. He said in 2016 he was fine officers and killed them. He also said he was not afraid to go to prison. This occurred on a traffic stop. He refused to identify himself. Do you want another car?

0: That's very clear.
1: I'm clear. It's going to be in the assisted living unit, room 505, for an 89-year-old female having chest pains, conscious breathing, and alert. Go to text 7, text 7.

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1: 3-0.
0: Hazard, Middle Mount Vernon, and Peerless. It's going to be westbound Middle Mount Vernon between Peerless and Alloyd.
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0: 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Caller's ex got into the Airbnb he's staying at just here. Her in the background, trying to get more information. 1128 South Grand Avenue.
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0: When you get 14, it's for a 29-year-old female, highly intoxicated, has been vomiting for 2 days, conscious, breathing, not alert, and has been vomiting blood.
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0: Caller states there's someone outside their window. 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
2: 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Can you show me on the mail at Westland Park?
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1: Clear. Second Avenue. The caller states that the window that the problem party was at is visible from the road when you pull up.

0: Williams at 2-0. We were given disregard by Sam 3-3-2. He shows on mail at Westmans as well.
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0: Have an animal complaint at Moore Road in St. Joe. Gonna be on St. Joe, just north of Moore. On the roadway, so the fence is broken and it's not moving.
1: I'll be out.

0: 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Possible deceased subject, 840 South Cullen Avenue between Belmead and Washington, 1 engine 6, 800 South, 5300 East.
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2: 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Looks like the neighbor's calling in stating his wife passed away overnight. 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Think she's a TNR. They're refusing to do CPR. 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
1: Zero.
0: Violence in progress in West 1, 356 South Rosenberger Avenue. Caller's daughter is being attacked by a man, black male outside wearing all black with red stripes. She doesn't need an ambulance, doesn't know his name, daughter's 21. He has lots of bags outside. Drive on footer vehicle 356 South Rosenberger Avenue.
2: 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William 330 is clear and I'll go with him. 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

0: Criminal mischief report, 1554 South Morton Avenue, occurred between 3 and 4 a.m. Someone drove by and busted the windshield on her red GMC Acadia and has it on video. 1554 South Morton Avenue.
1: I'm clear.
2: Very busy on detail. North High School.

0: I'm in service. 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
3: David, 9-1 arriving.

William 6-1. I'll be able to send my Broadway extension. Spelled Miller Road, plate and ready. It's going to be an Alberta plate, 6 Union David 4, 9-8.

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0: Domestic violence in progress, 1912, Plantation Court, Apartment B. I'm trying to get her boyfriend to leave, says that he put his hands on her. White male, white female, they're both outside. Caller wants to remain anonymous. Tell me verbal at this time. 1912, Plantation Court, Apartment B, boy.
1: Two zero, please.
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The four guys outside behind the building harassing her, unsure on names, gave a description as white male with a mohawk, caller has an EVP alert. 30 West Franklin Street, apartment 617.

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1: All the animals are doing what they do.

intoxicated driver, 41 southbound from St. George, red Pontiac, passenger car license, Inc. Lincoln 310, caller states male driver possibly on something, keeps closing his eyes and unable to maintain lane. Authority of caller 0640.

0: from St. George, red Pontiac, license, Edward Frank Lincoln, 310. I was just male driver, it's probably on something, keeps closing his eyes, not able to maintain lane, 641.
1: Still got that VR on that 41 at 9.

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1: Nein.
0: There's a lot of humidity in the air here. This is O'Brien Aerosmail hanging real low. There's no hazards. We're not available.
1: I thought I'm clear.
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2: I got the car stopped there. It's kind of fresh. McDonald's on 41.
3: William 230, says staff service.
1: I'm clear.

0: 10.
1: My apologies. I meant to update the location of McDonald's off Morgan and 41. I know there's like 12 of them on 41.
0: Clear. Thank you.

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1: Where? A male called in stating he was just assaulted, refused to answer any questions, and disconnected. 1202 Shallow Square.

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3: David 931, out of service.

Medica says 324 Northwest 6th Street at the United Caring Shelter, 1 Engine 3. Medica says 324 Northwest 6th Street at the United Caring Shelter, 1 Engine 3.

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0: manifest in progress, 802 East Riverside. Reporter advised Trent Lovelington is trespassing on his property after he's been barred. 802 East Riverside.
1: 720.

0: 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We show detail complete. 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

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He's claiming cold sweats, history of COPD.

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0: 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It's a white van with a couple fighting inside. There's also a small child, approximately 4 to 5 years of age, trying to run away from the van. 1st and Diamond.
1: Clear.
2: 1-4, clear.

cars en route to Diamond at First. Vehicle fled northbound on First Avenue. The female involved is still on foot at the intersection. It's a Hispanic female, blue shirt. I don't know if the child was left behind with her or not.

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0: Would you mind assigning the McCutcheonville Fire Department to the run of the Whitmore, please? This is a hip pain, unknown fracture.
1: An age?
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MR medic unit got me on FDEMS. I was going to be in room 113 for a patient with hip pain, unknown fracture. 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

Medicus Viv, 1118 Lodge Avenue between Adams and Madison, 1-15. 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

0: 5, this is your AMR transport unit. No longer your transport unit, my dispatch has assigned me to a higher priority run in the city. I do not know who you will get, apologies.
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1: Edward 110.
2: Family dispute, 1700 East Michigan, apartment A, Adam. The reporter's going to be waiting in the office. States the resident here, Mary, last name unknown. She's been attacked by her daughter, Karina, who's an adult, sometime this morning. Advising there's some type of verbal dispute now, unknown if it's physical. There's an alert for Karina. A white female, 44 years of age, DV felony candidate, 1700 East Michigan, apartment A, Adam.
0: Yeah, Edward 110, clear now.
1: Edward 111, clear.
2: There's also a DV felony candidate on a Mary Reckle, apartment A, Adam, as well.

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1: 656.
0: I'll be out of the car 10-6 at the post check the Pike County Prosecutor's Office. Reference immediate.
2: On a red Ford Ranger, unknown occupants.

0: 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The other party just called in. I just can't seem to find the runner who it was on. 1410 South Governor.
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0: 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They're got a couple getting ready to clear the ER, possibly available in the next 5 minutes.
1: I'm clear.

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0: This is Perpetual 5-0. Do you have any unit assigned to the Widmore run yet?
1: Yes.
0: Hey there, ETA. Probably have another couple patients here shortly at the Widmore.
1: Approximately 12 minutes out.
0: I'll advise on these other two shortly.

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1: One Engine 4.
0: Called. We're not getting anybody to answer the door.
1: I don't think so. Let stand by just a second. 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She's on another 911 call.

0: that's engine 4. Residents, they did not call 911. Is this the correct address, or do we know any further?
1: It was Courtney Hernandez that was there. She was not on scene. She said her friend Christina went to visit and get the dog food, and there was an odor of gas in the home.
0: Resident says they don't smell anything at this time.

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1: 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Outside 10th is 62. And your incident number is 104753. 104753.
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1: 120, clearing route.
2: 150, same traffic.
1: One one one, I'll go through the flat car. Put it in the Harmony and Petersburg.
0: Okay, 150, I'm trying to be in the
2: 150, I'm clear, thanks.

opinion of God play, Sam Tom Ocean, 138. 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
1: Free suspicious at Moe's house, 1114 Parrot. So for two subjects that are walking towards downtown, one in a blue hoodie, one in a gray hoodie, and one of them apparently had a large pair of scissors in their back pocket and confronted several males and tried to start a fight with them. 1114 Parrot.
2: Where's it ready?
3: 5-0.
1: Up his shirt acting as if he had something in his waistband.

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1: Clear. Ever 1-3.
2: 1-3.
1: For chick welfare at Sycamore and Kenmore, it's a female riding a bike with one child on the back and one on the handlebars. It's a white female wearing a light blue bandana. It's last seen eastbound, and the reporter's worried about the safety of the children riding on the handlebars. Sycamore and Kenmore.
2: 1-3, clear.
3: RP described the driver as a white male with white hair, stated the vehicle was all over the road, apparently falling asleep or having a health issue. Authorities state police, Jasper and Evansville 0913.

0: said.
1: Roadway and shooty. 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I'll give you a vehicle plate here in just a moment.
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0: 130 William, 1-4. Domestic in progress, hit Diamond in first. A reporter states there's a male and female fighting, and the male grabbed the female, tried to shove her in a vehicle. It's a black male, dark shirt, white female, white shirt. Diamond in first.
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2: 1-4 is clear. If they could give a better location, that'd be great.
0: They're advising right before Pigeon Creek.

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That's 160 Troy Drive, 76-year-old male. He has COPD, has been struggling to breathe for the last 20 minutes. Time, second page, 825.

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0: Early conduct at First Federal Savings, 5001 Davis Lant Drive, advising an employee was just terminated and is being irate. It's going to be Iceland Moore, arrived in a white Chevy, 5001 Davis Lant Drive.
2: Yeah, we're going once around there.
0: It's a mixed race female, gray sweatshirt, black pants.
1: Here's how much for workout. You show me at Bob's East.

0: Sugar Bob.
1: Sugar Bob and Row.
0: That's 10-4. Be advised, we got another TX from that location. She advised, subject is conscious, but he is not alert.
2: Disorderly, Evansville, Christian Life, 509 South Kentucky. Providing a nails in the face of a female here. A female's in a burgundy SUV in the lot. It's apparently an employee of the church that's the victim in all this. 509 South Kentucky.
3: Same 182 clear. I'm going to turn around.
2: Cars are out to Davis Land Drive. The reporter's calling back stating that the female hit an employee with a key and then left eastbound on Lynch. They're refusing AMR but still want to report.
4: 1-5, since she left, I'll get it. 110 with this car, it's not close.
2: 110, I'll show you available.
3: 110 is about to arrive.
2: I'm clear, I'll put you back on it.
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0: Edward 130. 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
2: 13.
0: Person down at Better Living, 2040 Washington Avenue. It's going to be a white SUV right on the corner of Spring and Washington. It's a female driver that keeps nodding off. It's apparently a sticker on the driver's side near the gas tank. 2040 Washington.
1: Edward 130 clear.
2: Edward 130 clear.

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0: Everyone's
1: ready. Damage accident target 6625 East Lloyd. It's going to be a black Chevy Equinox and a maroon Jeep.
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1: Clear, Sam, 6-1.
3: Edward 130, describe on this. We'll be en route to that crash. Edward 13, can disregard.
1: 13, I'm clear,
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0: DD103, we're coming to you from Green River and Lincoln. Do you need a scouter now?
1: You don't have to come close. That's fine. Thank you.
0: Oh, okay.
2: Fondling himself. 119 Southeast 6th.
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4: East side until the lift assist is complete.

Alpha Tron driver southbound Burkhart from Oak Grove to black BMW. Being out of lane, driving into oncoming traffic. Car that window tint, can't see the driver on it. Towards caller 915.

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0: Green River, moved on to Harmony on a white Impala. 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

2528 West Illinois. There's a male and female arguing on the phone and then disconnected. There's no answer on callback. 2528 West Illinois.

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0: Pro Bongo, 5225 Pearl Drive. A cool breeze vapor. Causes a male brought in some fake money to use in the store. White male, red hitting jeans. They left the store headed eastbound Pearl toward Fred Bank.
1: Was he on foot or vehicle?
0: He was on foot and the caller confiscated the money, so.
1: Okay, all right.

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1: Green River, moving on, Harvey.
0: 1108, Watership Drive. Cause that they're having issues with the neighbor across the alley. Apparently, they're bringing their dog into the caller's yard. The dog uses the bathroom and it's killing his grass. He's also been using the caller's trash cans. He's got it all on video. 1108, Watership Drive.

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2: That one?
3: Yep.
0: On the D side, we're getting a report that the other victim is on the B side of the structure. If you can let the entry team know.

0: 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Are you secure?
1: Yeah, I'm fine.

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1: Go ahead.
0: You said you're facing the A side, and the B side will be counterclockwise or clockwise?
1: Clockwise. Towards Boonville's brush trout, the anchor we're using on the outside.
2: As they're walking fast. It's a white male camel backpack, unknown description on the other one. The reporter wants it checked out because it's odd and there are schools in the area. Lincoln and Van.
3: Entry clear.
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Kirschland Road between Vogel and Florida, one engine six. 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
0: We're going to need an out of service at 20 after this for restock on meds and supplies.
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2: Six. It's going to be, the business looks like it's going to be Wild Eggs. It's going to be Suite 105 for a 35-year-old male having a seizure. He is breathing but barely responding to people.

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0: I'll be out at 1105. Edgar Allen, in relation to this.
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0: Go ahead.
1: We have an ambulance en route. We have an unconscious patient.
0: Stand 4, they're on standby here, on scene.

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1: The victim is out. We'll be bringing him down to EMS shortly.
0: Copy. Your next 10-minute mark just hit as well.

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1: Units, special attention, units I-69 northbound from the 43.5 mile marker. Investigate for an erratic driver described as a light blue Dodge Charger, Florida license plate, taking C. Charles 933D David, Florida license KC933D. RP stated the vehicle is speeding up and then stopping, not allowing others to pass, has a long line of vehicles behind them. Complete erratic and challenging other drivers. Authority State Police, Jasper and Evansville, 1117.

0: seen on there. You're being requested, Volunteers of America, 811 East Franklin. It's for an accident involving an officer. Sam, level 2, that's affirmative.
1: Officers.
0: Sorry, where you cut out, Bob Z?
1: Affirmative. 015, clear for workout.
0: Affirmative, I'll put you out at east.

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1: Do you have an ETA on the other crew to help for a list of this?
0: They are on their way. I had to pull them for another run.
1: Okay, clear.

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On a Mitsubishi with one.

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1: Trespass in progress at Taco Bell, 1500 North Willow Road. Reporter states a white male has returned after he's removed yesterday for throwing food and yelling at customers. He's currently in the lot at a white car. States he can be aggressive, and they're wanting you to bar him from the store, 1500 North Willow Road, Taco Bell.
0: Clear up.

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0: 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Can you show me en route to 607 West Maryland for investigation, please?
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2: Stand by McDonald's, 2960 Covert Avenue. 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States a subject on Facebook sold her dog, gave her counterfeit money. Check that. She sold her dog too, gave her counterfeit money. The male apparently reposted the dog and is trying to sell it to her again. 2960 Covert McDonald's.
0: 1-3 clear.
1: 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Can you have her call back when he actually shows up? We'll be in the area.

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0: Check for a hazard, northbound 69, Mama Walker 13, the yellow ladder in the left-hand lane.
1: I'm clearing out.

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1: The driver was on 64 from the 20th after the semi-truck with a trailer that contained its lanes, 1059.

Storm Battalion 3, all units in Victor Buena Vista. The alarm service said it's Volunteers of America. We show it's Fresh Start Recovery. Storm Battalion 3, they just called back. Another call from an employee says alarm's going off. They're evacuating, but they don't see or smell anything. All units go to Fire Ground 1, Fire Ground 1.

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Carnesville, northbound 41 from Eaglefield. It's a gray Toyota Corolla. Edward Henry, Iowa 731. The driver was honking at the reporter and flipping him off. So it's so called 1112.

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0: Hanging up at Sam's Club, 6700 East Virginia. Keep getting multiple 911 hangups from this phone number. Looks like they're in the parking lot. 6700 East Virginia.
2: 5 clear. Edward 110, go east.

0: 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Theft in progress at Walmart East, 401 North Burkhart. It's a Hispanic male wearing a black shirt and sweatpants running from security. He's now in front of the men's warehouse, 401 North Burkhart.
1: Won't be able to get there in time.
0: Okay.
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1: Okay, you can get the car to start. I'm not seeing anything out here yet.
0: Zero, shave level.
1: Yeah, we're rolling 0-3, thank you, Bill. One five, you can pin the Hallmark call on me if one is not close.
0: 1-1.
2: I'm clear. Thank you.
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0: 1-3.
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0: Fresh in progress, 514 Castleberry Avenue. Reporters waiting across the street on foot. Say two is moving out. And the landlord, I guess, had let another subject in the house. And when the reporter went in to get his items, the individual put a screwdriver in his face and wouldn't let him get his belongings. The suspect's a white male, yellow shirt and shorts. 514 Castleberry.
1: Okay.

0: 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I'll be en route to 401.
1: 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They're advising he's back in the lawn and garden area.
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1: And any car to assist for a family dispute, 2520 North Main. Reporter states that their daughter-in-law is yelling at the reporter. It's going to be a carpet, white female, black hoodie, black hat. She's currently out in the yard making a scene. 2520 North Main.
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0: My cat crashed. Is there any updates on this? I'm on St. Walmart, 401 North Parker.
1: They're now sitting, he's getting into a gray minivan. He was last seen west of Virginia. Couldn't advise a plate.
0: Okay. Give me a little one this year.
1: Show you that
2: one. I'm clear. I'll back up Edward 130. I just want to give Edward 110 a disregard.
1: Edward 110, show you that one.
0: Zero's clear. Thank you, Alice.

0: We have 1-4, you can change that Castleberry run to a standby, and I'll get that after this family dispute.
1: Clear, William 130.
2: William 130, I'm clear. Thank you.
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1: I'm clear, 110, I'll stay available.
4: Clear, available.

0: Sam 110, I'm riding a lockup. Please for my car.
1: Yeah, we're 110. I'm clear for mail, 5700 Kansas.
2: 5700 Kansas?
1: Yes, Sheriff's Train, sir.

0: refusing to leave at Dollar General, 2131 South Weinbach. Reporter's an employee, states there's a black male, blue long sleeve shirt, jeans, sitting in a chair out front of the store, refusing to leave and playing music loudly. 2131 South Weinbach, Dollar General.
1: We're 1-1 clear.

0: 911.
1: I'm available. 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Stand by, is that boy.
0: Ford just had me pinned to him while he's on a family dispute. I can put you on it.
1: Yeah, it's fine. I'll take it.

0: investigation. We have 4607 North Kentucky. I want you checked on. I'm clear on the alert.
1: Clear.
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2: 41-3. Can you show our current as a theft report and close it out? Show us on an accident, Columbia and Governor.
0: Anybody injured?
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0: 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Oak Hill, Heckle.
1: Hi, Truck Welfare in the area 41 and Waterworks. Going to be referencing a white male sitting on the guardrail. He's wearing gray sweatshirt and shorts. He's got a blue and red light he's holding, and he's motioning for drivers to slow down.
0: I'm clearing out.

Vehicle fire at 301 North Congress at Worldwide Missions, on Clint 9. Vehicle fire at 301 North Congress between Indiana and Virginia at Worldwide Missions, 300 North 4200 East.

0: 4900.
1: What night is on the parts lot? One caller said it's near a gas line, unoccupied. Another caller said there are three cars nearby it.

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0: Be able to handle this. Give me another second to make sure I don't need your water. We will be all the way in the back of Worldwide Missions, in the back of the parking lot.
1: Engine 4 is clear. We're about, we're pretty close.
2: That's affirmative. I'm going to get fuel right now. I don't know, being around.
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1: 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She thinks it's suspicious because nobody's parked there before.
0: Clear. Thank you.

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0: Yeah, talk to
1: her. I'm sorry, good copy. Did you say you need a tow truck?

0: 108 Sweetser Avenue. The reporter, Catherine Ricketts, is arguing with her husband, Gilbert. The reporter is intoxicated. She's difficult to understand. There's an LEO notifying both Gilbert and Catherine at this address. They have an extensive knife and gun collection in the living room of the house. 5108 Sweetser.
1: Clear and right.

0: state that this is not in the parking lot of the consignment center. It's actually in the parking lot next to Gaddy Town.
1: There.
0: Need to enter off of Virginia.
1: Okay.

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0: Please put me in route. 23 Mike 411.
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0: I just went through St. Joe and Franklin. Lights seem to be working fine to me.
1: William 1-4, I'll show you available. Clear, thank you.

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0: Okay, 960 South Weinbach Avenue. The reporter's en route in the white Toyota Highlander. It's needing a standby quote for surveillance footage for a car accident.
1: One's very clear.

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0: 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Jackson in CVS, 801 North 1st Avenue. The black Honda Sonata and a gray Ram truck. 801 North 1st, CVS.
1: Yeah.

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1: Enzo.
0: Jasper units in the crossover just west of the 39 mile marker.
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Burger King, 4400 North 1st Avenue. The person is a female asleep behind the wheel in a gray Volkswagen behind the business. 4400 North 1st. On Volkswagen.

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1: 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She's pulling over here at Columbia and Fulton.
0: Clear all of the use of Columbia and Fulton. If you do, she's got an LEO notified that she is involved or a suspect in a hit and run. They need a good address and phone number.

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0: Fire alarm, 901 East Baseline Road at the Villas at North River, 4 Battalion 4, 4 Engine 1. Fire alarm, 901 East Baseline Road at the Villas of North River, 4 Battalion 4, 4 Engine 1. Box 415.
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0: Anyone on scene can, not on scene can disregard. 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
1: Clear. 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
0: 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I'm not sure what the nature is this time. 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
2: For mental versus the East Branch Library, 840 East Chandler Avenue. Reporter requests CIT officer reference a patron that's a danger to himself and others. He's running around not only inside the library but outside the library with his genitals out. It's a black male, black sweatshirt, black Crocs, and black joggers. Keeps running in and out of the library. 840 East Chandler.
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0: 2344 Covert Avenue. It was originally for a diabetic male that didn't have anybody to pick him up and is requesting an ambulance. AMR on scene advised it's an Adrian Green and that they're missing from a group home. 2344 Covert.
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0: Person down at Cedar and Menards Drive. Check for a white female, 40 years of age, wearing a jacket and jeans, sitting on the bench but bent over at the waist. Cedar and Menards.
1: Yeah, we're 110. I'm clear up.
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1: Fenton Lloyd passing St. Joe. 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Going to the cell caller, 1347.
2: View all for a subject with an unsafe car seat. Going westbound on a Lloyd passing St. Joe. It's a white Kia. Female driver has a car seat with an infant in the front seat. Sorry, cell caller, 1347.

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1: 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It's going to be an 83-year-old male. 02 in the 80s. Appears confused.
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0: Denver 24, clear. 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
0: 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Please use the courthouse.
1: Six three zero zero three.
0: I'm clear. You can close it, please.
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0: 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Guard AMR.
1: I'm clear. William 23, can you start that way?
2: Affirmative, where's he at?
1: 1104 North Fulton at the Dollar General.

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0: one. 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
1: I didn't have 2-3 on a run, but I'll check with him. William, 2-3, you want me to keep you on or stay available?
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1: 410, Lynch 41.
2: 440, Diamond Persian.
0: I have a person down the Hacienda 600 East Bloomfield Army Road. It's a white male, long beard, and a gray Kia Sorento, license 742, Edward Queen Mike. Apparently he's been passed out in his car for over 4 hours.
3: Hey, Mike 411, I'll go with 410. You need the 4 car disregard.
2: Four four zero, I'm clear, available.

White Impala, plate 470, Charles Union Tom, swerving in and out of the lanes. Just threw a bottle of alcohol out the window. Soy cell color 1424.

0: Lane 2-1, can you close this out as described and available?
1: Put me on an intimidation report in the back 40, and it's kind of case number, please.
2: Three dispatch, show him Arnold scene.
3: Mission 3.
4: Sam 281, your case number is 08911.
1: 281, clear, thank you.
4: Tower 24.
1: There
4: you are. Harassment in progress, 5013 Oakwood Place. The reporter, Aaron Thompson, states Latisse Reed is en route. 2 minute ETA, threatening to come over and fight the reporter. She's apparently driving a white Malibu. 5013 Oakwood Place.
1: There you are, there.

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1: Clear 810 South Ball C, I'll put you out there.

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0: Can you change destination to St. Vincent, please? I fat fingered it.
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0: 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We've won a property damage accident at the Lloyd in Middle Mount Vernon for a black Nitro and a white Honda. Tried to move the vehicle off of the Felstead to get out of traffic.
1: Clear from reservation.

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1: Southbound St. Joe, approaching Indiana. Indiana, Tonkin 603, Ocean, Union Boy, Black Ram, unknown.

Hanover County for a medic run, 4300 Kleitz Road, 4 medic 3. Hanover County Fire for a medic run, 4300 Kleitz Road, 4 medic 3.

0: Lillian, 240.
1: Can you show me what the vehicle has in that plane in Virginia? The Indiana Gulf Flight, William Robert John, 532, Blue 4H.

Dogout, northbound, single passing mill, a gray Chevy Silverado, Tom King, 421, a Paul Adam, flying, swerving, and brake checking. 30, cell caller 1517.

0: Evansville, 35. In reference to traffic stop, I'm on. 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
1: 35.
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0: 2202 for 17. 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
0: Okay.
1: Northbound 41 Virginia. I need a handicap. Charles 743 Frank Frank. Call 1 edge. I know.
0: 743 Frank Frank.
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0: 2109, we're going to have a 19 mile ride along. 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
1: I'm clear. Have a standby. 1110 East Columbia, apartment 2. Meet with a Victoria Riley. She's going to be in a gray Malibu on scene. Need to get belongings from a Michael McCroy. Michael, he's anti-police. We'll try and bait officers into confrontation. Then 1110 East Columbia, apartment 2.
0: William 220, clear.
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2: The ladder 16 tomorrow.
1: Rescue 1 and route.

0: dispatch, one isn't forwards and route. Is it eastbound or westbound?
1: We're not sure at this time. It came in as an automated crash detection. Chris, if you want to route, all companies are route to 800 block of Ottoman Drive. Caller says there is a house in the area with smoke coming from it. They cannot see flames. Says the smoke is covering the whole street. All traffic, fire ground one, fire ground one.

0: 26 on scene. In the store, is there a search? Yeah, smoke coming from the backyard. We'll investigate on the company stage.
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We're clear. 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

0: 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Blue Lincoln, they're going to be on the entrance off of Burkhart, 100 Williamsburg Drive.
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0: for a family dispute, 2028 Frenzy Avenue, and her 14-year-old daughter are screaming at each other. Daughter is a Karis. Statement that she tried to overdose on Benadryl a few days ago. It's only been verbal at this time. 2028 Frenzy Avenue.
1: Edward 23 and clear. 2 3 0 clear.

0: 3-0, Petersburg, Kansas.
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2: 543 Mariner Drive. Our father was drinking wine and took some pills, went into the bedroom, made suicidal comments, has a history of suicidal ideation. Porter's 17 and a 13-year-old there as well. Other adults at home, but mom's in route, unsure. If dad locked himself in the room, the door is locked, there's loud music coming from inside. The father's a Jared Hosey. Mom is coming from Menards. Unsure what pills he took to the room with him. Paul and his sister are going to go outside and wait out front. 3543 Mariner Drive.
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0: 68-51 Vern Vern, see James Aldridge. Said he took his truck to do a direct transmission on Broadway for work. Got his truck back and his firearms missing. 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
1: 4-0, I'm clear. Can you show me at the direct transmission in reference to this, please? The call taker's on the phone with the RP still, right?

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0: Everlasting Eastbound Morgan from Stockwell, a white Penske box truck. White male driver driving on his phone, ran a red light. Authority cell caller 1601.
1: Medic OS.
2: Clear. Can fire in
1: fire still here.
0: 411, I'm in scene. Can you show my question on scene? 411, you should be available for priority.

0: Hey, this is Eric Darvish. I'm ordering from Stockwell, White Penske Box Truck. Car's driving on this phone. Ran a red light, 30 cell caller, 6802.
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0: at Boyd Cat Rental, 2424 Lynch Road, turning on the lot for a black Wrangler in a dark gray Grand Cherokee, 2424 Lynch Road. Claire, Edwards 1, you can just run.
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1: Eighty-seven, 11 Petersburg, property of the exact same. Caller hydroplane, we're off into the ditch at the white Nissan, well off the roadway and down the hill. 87 11 Petersburg.
0: 440, I'm clear out.
2: 3 Mike 411, I can take it. Here from the reporter, unsure on weapons. He's going to be a male wearing no shirt, black shorts, and black shoes. North Elliott Street.
0: 2-3, click.
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0: East Airport Garden Park for an animal complaint, 45 Don Mangley Way. 18 years old, writes him and his friend just got bit by a dog. Trying to get further, 45 Don Mangley Way.
1: I'm clear.

0: out for a possible intoxicated driver last seen southbound 41 from St. George, a silver Mercury license Charles 107, boy x-ray, swerving in the roadway and slamming on the brakes, 35 caller 1619.
1: Indiana Triple Tom King, 667, Nora William Queen on electric.

Fayetteville, I got Foster Ferry Driver, 5541 from St. George, Silver Mercury, 107, boy, X-ray, flirting, slamming on the brakes, 40 cell caller, 16.8.

0: details on that Mercury? Was it a sedan or SUV?
1: Looks like that returns to a silver 1999 Mercury Grand Marquis. The registered owner is going to be suspended infraction.
0: I'm clear. He's giving an age on them. I couldn't get turned around, but they're probably passing about Columbia now on 41 still. How old is the registered owner?
1: Lydia Bonsara Smith, born in 72.
0: All right, I'm clear.

0: Can you bring your own card, please?
1: Hi.
2: Morning, Trevor, this is Frederick.
1: Full Fulton Progress, 905 Powell Avenue. Porter Vice's grandson just got home and stated he was jumped on his way walking home. His hand is cut. Vice had just occurred, unknown where it happened. Didn't tell the reporter much info. Trying to get further. 905 Powell Avenue.
0: 10-2-1, clear. I'm juvenile female, the same consent for CIT, QLTR stuff now. Nine eight eight.
1: Clear, 988, 1627.

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0: but the residents at 8726 are saying they don't have power. There's some exposed wires ripped out of the ground.
1: Clear. Do we need to start fire?
0: They're not arcing, so I'm not sure.
1: So you said fire or wires are pulled out of the ground?
0: Affirmative.

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1: I was a possible felony warrant at McDonald's.
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1: It's going to be a 10 tag, Indiana 425 John 446 on a silver Kia.

0: 3542.
1: I'll be 10-8. I was unable to make contact with the homeowner. If you would, leave the card open. 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
0: 3542.

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1: Very suspicious. 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

0: 就是直接。Property damage accident at Fresh Market, 6401 East Lake Expressway, for a blue GMC Sierra in a semi. The semi keeps moving around, saying they need to deliver to Golden Corral. They're currently still on scene at this location, 6401 East Lake Expressway.
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3: 8416 Yellowstone Drive. 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
4: Suicidal subject 8416 Yellowstone Drive, four medic 8. Suicidal subject 8416 Yellowstone Drive off of Redwood Avenue, four medic 8.
2: Everyone, I'll be closer than 430. 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

0: And a God play David Henry Union 406 on a gray van. Then Indiana disabled play Charles 529 Charles Paul on a blue and Paula.
1: I'm clear. What was your cross street with Lafayette?
0: Lafayette and Maxwell.

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0: 3513 warrant has been confirmed, and they will extradite.
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0: Be a tan Chrysler Sebring.
3: That's affirmative. He's making arrangements to have the vehicle picked up. Valid driver's coming from Washington.

0: I'm witnessed an accident at Vogel and Tudor. I'm put me out on it.
1: I'm clear. Can you advise on injuries?
0: Very minor accident. No injuries.
1: I'm clear.
0: Who picked you up or where you going?
2: Four four zero, people check, he has to get a thing.

0: 220, is there a parks officer nearby? If not, I can take this and advise.
1: Mike, 92.
0: Alright, guys, you too. I can't be. Is he inside the park?
1: He advised him to be near the entrance.
0: Okay. Sit over there. Alright. Show me around.
1: I am 200-220, you can describe.
0: Just keep me in route for now.

0: I tried to call my wife back to get his number. She didn't answer. There is a number in RMS. I'm going to try that.
1: I'll clear. She didn't mention anything about weapons in his house.
2: Turn around to the check for missing. Just be advised, his rap is currently pinging on Elsa's just north of Louisiana. Walking.
3: Thank you, sir. I'm clear.

0: 3 Mike, 431. Can you show me on scene?
1: Beginning mileage is going to be 56720. Being up and out, scanning.
2: Clear on one male in custody.
3: It's going to be a white Nissan Maxima. No. Get another car close. Let's start with one.
2: I'm clear. Another car to assist. Pope 1, Virginia, and Irvin.
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0: 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Can you add a plate?
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0: This will be for a male possibly having a heart attack. Gathering more info. 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

0: 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For a family dispute in the area of 1205 South Weinbach Avenue. Porter's going to be speaking Haitian Creole to a male arguing with a female. Going to be a black male wearing a shirt with squares. I'm currently not showing this address, verifying 1205 South Weinbach Avenue.
1: 20 clear. 2 clear.
2: That for two.
0: 10 to 2, you can just work.
1: Okay, thank you.

0: Garden rats, a family dispute. The male is trying to leave in a silver Toyota, possible license. Mary, Paul, Nora, 9362.
1: Is everyone there?
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0: 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The deignition for transport to jail.
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4: You show me assistant out service.
1: Highly suspicious. 1413 John Street. Fleet EVP won't revise his name. Under his house, he heard a car pull up and now hearing voices under the floorboards. Police said that's possibly in the house going to be at Dylan Walls. There's warrant information on the line card. 1413 John Street.
0: Is there a request

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0: 2 William 620, 2 William 21.
1: Which one?
0: Yep. First standby, 1922 West Indiana Street. You have belongings from daughter's boyfriend, Derek Morrell. There is an officer of safety. He was carrying brass knuckles when arrested. 1922 West Indiana.
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0: Here. Do you want, you can just run.

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1: Going around, they're currently at Van and Lloyd.
0: Okay. Just show me available for now.

Tango Seven westbound highway from St. Joe, green pickup blowing smoke in the vehicle's windshield. Reporters unable to see due to that. 32 car 1818.

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0: William 220, could you put me back on the standby, Ron? 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
2: Guys, Boise, but Charles, 594. It's on a maroon Dodge Caravan, too.

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Don't have a reckless driver license, southbound my model from Pollock, a white or light gray GMC truck, license Tom King 567, David Boy, Lincoln, all of the roadway, 40 cell car, 1834.

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1: From this.
0: Yeah, what's that?

Yeah, my wife from Poly. Wire line gray GMC truck, PK567. David Boy Lincoln, a little roadway, pretty cell color, 1830.

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1: For your reference to that, you also went around earlier, our phone is going to be pinging in the area of 65 and 66.
2: I'll go with the 4 car.
1: Okay.
2: 2440, I'm clear.

0: For a family dispute, 1663 Beckman Avenue, Porter of Ice for foster children placed with her for DCS for causing issues, going to be 15 and 17 years old. Now advising their biological mother just came to pick them up and is not supposed to have them. They got into a dark-colored Tahoe on the license plate on the front, 1663 Beckman Avenue.
1: 2304. Edward 23, I'm clear.
0: Be advised, the Tahoe was last seen northbound on Beckman.
2: Frank.

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0: 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Of course, they almost hit it. He found 69 over wine box.
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0: Possible theft in progress at City Trends, 2125 South Weinbach Avenue, for a white female wearing a black hoodie and animal print shorts, tried stealing a basket full of clothes. Trying to get further, 2125 South Weinbach.
1: 2-0, clear. Same, 2-3, clear.
2: The Union SAM, date of birth 1997-0503. 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
4: 410, we'll be in route.

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1: Two mics, you can put me on that run. I've made it to Pollock and Hawthorne and I found it.

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has run to assist us on 69. Amar calling, saying that he's trying to drive off. License 44, Boy, Henry, Nancy, to Tennessee plate.

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1: Go ahead.
0: We don't need a stage for this, do we?
1: Right now, we're being advised that the subject is possibly trying to drive off. We'll advise you further. Come on the phone with ISP.

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1: A few passerbys that seen the patient drive off. Does PD need to talk to them now, or are they good to go?
0: Stand by, I'm talking to Central Dispatch.

0: 450, I'm in the area. Do we have any further updates?
1: Negative, last we got was there were a couple cars with him and a 19-year-old in the median trying to stop him.
0: I'm clear.
2: Go ahead.
3: There was a second gentleman on scene who stated he'd be able to provide reports to PD. His information has been provided to Central.
2: So they don't need to stay on the side of the interstate?
3: Affirmative.
2: Okay, I will let them know, and we're going to stay on scene until they can safely merge back into traffic, and then we will go available.